It was just two lovers sitting in the car, listening to Blonde, falling for each other. Pink and orange skies, feeling super childish. No Donald Glover. Missed call from my mother.

I said Calypso, sweeping the place like if she come out of space. Mama Calypso, sweeping the place like if she come out of space. I can remember rock and roll, had the whole place under control. Since Calypso left Trinidad, rock and roll really suffering bad. No more rocking, no more rolling, no more jumping up like a fool. Whether you're crazy or you're lazy, man, you just got to take it cool. This is Calypso, and everyone know it is strictly rhythm and rhyme. Whether

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Whether you're crazy or you're lazy, man, you just

some Trinidadian, big and small, and like calypso at all. And some again love it more than their daily bread, but can't sing it if you kill them dead. 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This is gifted to certain men and women. No rocking, no rolling, no jumping up like

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Oh, Jeremy aki go a Linstead Market, not a quarty would sell. I say, Lord, not a light, not a bite, what a sort you the night. 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Oh, everybody come feel up, not a quarty would sell. 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I say, Lord, not a light, not a bite, what a Saturday night. Oh, Lord, what a light, not a bite, what a Saturday night.

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What a Saturday night. Oh, Lord, what a light, not a bite. What a Saturday night. I say, soldier, sailor, come feel up, not a quarty what sell. Soldier, sailor, come feel up, not a quarty what sell. Lord, what a light, not a bite. What a Saturday night. 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What a Saturday night.

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like 10,000 spoons when all you need is a knife. 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